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2: '80s heartland rock. 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
4: On Point. 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
5: I'm Annie Baxter. I'm part of the team of editors here at NPR News. I work with reporters all over the state in cities like Rochester, Moorhead, and Duluth. My work is made possible by the members of Minnesota Public Radio. Thank you.
4: You're listening to NPR News, and here's a look at the forecast for the Twin Cities. Tonight, we've got cloudy skies and temperatures dropping to about 70 degrees. Tomorrow, a mixture of sunshine and clouds. Skies could be kind of smoky throughout the day. High temps in the upper 80s. Cloudy tomorrow night, and we've got a chance of thunderstorms after midnight tomorrow night. Temperatures in the 60s. Friday, a bit cooler. Highs in the upper 70s with a chance of some rain and partly sunny skies.
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10: Hello, I'm Lauren McGinnis.
11: And I'm Chris Howden. Coming up on As It Happens.
10: Suspensions of disbelief. A Florida restaurant manager was forced to suspend six of his Haitian employees because their work permits were not extended due to pressure from the Trump administration. Now he worries about their futures, especially if they return to Haiti.
11: And Twinkle Twinkle Single Star. A few years ago, some joker gave the New Bedford Whaling Museum a one-star rating with the review, "Worst Aquarium Ever." The museum president explains that they considered that critique for a long time, and then they put it on t-shirts.
10: Those stories and more coming up on the Wednesday edition of As It Happens.